0: Time
1: su Radio Marilu.
2: Sono le 3 e 3 minuti. 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

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Born to rock. 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

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I know it's been done, having one girl who loved me, right or wrong.

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I'm gonna mess with you. I'm gonna make you girls leave me by my hand, and then the world will know.

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You got a woman waiting for you, dear. All you ever gotta do is be a good man one time to one woman.